jail for 17 years. 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And somebody please just tie me down. Oh, somebody give me a goddamn drink. 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